The oceans, seemingly limitless, invoke in us a sense of awe and wonder, and also sometimes fear. They cover 70% of the surface of our planet, and yet they are still the least explored. Hidden beneath the waves, right beneath my feet, there are creatures beyond our imagination.

With revolutionary technology, we can enter new worlds and shine a light on behaviors in ways that were impossible just a generation ago. We've also recognized an uncomfortable fact. The health of our oceans is under threat. They're changing at a faster rate than ever before in human history. Never has there been a more crucial time to reveal what is going on beneath the surface of the seas. In this first episode, we will journey across the globe from the warm waters of the tropics to the coldest around the poles to bring us a new understanding of life beneath the waves. This is Blue Planet 2.

The oceans, seemingly limitless, invoke in us a sense of awe and wonder, and also sometimes fear. They cover 70% of the surface of our planet, and yet they are still the least explored. Hidden beneath the waves, right beneath my feet, there are creatures beyond our imagination.

With revolutionary technology, we can enter new worlds and shine a light on behaviors in ways that were impossible just a generation ago. We've also recognized an uncomfortable fact. The health of our oceans is under threat. They're changing at a faster rate than ever before in human history.

0: Never has there been a more crucial time to reveal what is going on beneath the surface of the seas. In this first episode, we will journey across the globe from the warm waters of the tropics to the coldest around the poles to bring us a new understanding of life beneath the waves.
1: This is Blue Planet 2.